0: 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Woodstock. Vamos a isso.
1: We started to hear rumors that this thing was more or less out of hand because no one knew the amount of tickets that were sold.
2: We were on the state highway. The cars were stopping, and we realized that this was parking for the concert.
3: I had never seen that many people in my life in one place at one time.
4: And it backed up from White Lake right back through on the quick
5: way. Everything that could possibly go wrong was happening.
6: There was a sanitation crisis and there was a medical crisis.
7: The governor was considering sending in the National Guard.
8: They said it was a danger to the community, it was a danger to public health, it was a danger to any damn thing they could think of.
9: I just kept thinking, which direction is this thing going to go?
10: By 1969, it really did feel like we were finally winning some kind of cultural war against the establishment.
11: Young people were rejecting the status quo. The one thing that affected everybody was the war in Vietnam.
10: I knew a lot of people who just felt we have to do things differently.
12: We were looking for answers. We were looking for other people that felt the same way as we did. The outside world thought it was a disaster area. Well, that's not what we thought.
13: It was the freedom of being able to be who you were, not feeling that somebody was going to judge you.

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You said I wasn't a good icebreaker, and that's when I ran out of things to say.

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I've been lying if I said I didn't need to get lost sometimes. I took a couple wrong turns, but I learned the right ones are harder to find.

0: it's crazy because you know my favorite bands are Earth, Wind & Fire, and they were like,
1: everybody loves summer, but summer's just spring's bitch. 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

news to the east, from the west. Unto this bed, my tears have their solemn rest.

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'Cause mine has been open till your demise. 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Well, who am I? What have I done wrong?

it's 8 o'clock. Jerry is a little bit late tonight. The dusk is deepening. Soon the nightly battle of London will be on. This has been a quiet day for us, but it won't be a quiet night.

searchlights are in position. The guns are ready. The People's Army of Volunteers is ready. They are the ones who are really fighting this war.

London raises her head, shakes the debris of the night from her hair, and takes stock of the damage done. The sign of a great fighter in the ring is, can he get up from the floor after being knocked down? London does this every morning.

0: waiting longer ago. Who am I to question it? I just go with the flow. I just go with the flow.
1: Rua FM, a tua rádio no sul.